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5: So as a representative of CBM Global, I can access our success on the rate of 100%.
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5: We have been able to save sight by doing cataract surgery, doing glaucoma surgery, doing minor surgeries for children, treating children with retinoblastoma cases.
0: To kome wannan gidauniya zati a nan gaba kuma?
5: The next target of CBM Global in Nigeria, it's a very massive one that will be coming up very soon.
0: Abinda gidauniyar CBM za ta sa gaba a Najeriya babba ne da za a yi nan gaba kaɗan. 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
5: People in the community who are facing tropical diseases and also eye health and mental health coming together to receive one treatment.
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